0: ticket, please. Love and mercy, everybody's here. Hey, what's going on, man?
1: Yeah, she's at home.
0: Yeah, she's at home.

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Although we're few in numbers, we're the finest in the land. We play at wakes and weddings and at every fancy ball. And when we played a funeral,

now we are rehearsing for a very swell affair. 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When General Grant to Ireland came, he took me by the hand. Says he, I never saw the likes of McNamara's band.

famous Uncle Julius sent from Sweden. 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And when I march along the street, the ladies think I'm grand. They shout, "There's Uncle Julius playing and with an Irish band." Oh, I wear a bunch of shamrocks and a uniform of green, and I'm the funniest looking Swede that you have ever seen. There is O'Briens and Ryans and Sheans and Means. They come

0: Hello.
1: How do you do? Are you an actress?
0: Oh, no, but I'd give anything if I could be.
1: Why?
0: Well, because you can make believe so many wonderful things that never happen in real life.
1: Well, if you'd like to make believe one thing, why can't we make believe we know each other?

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You're fine. So kind. 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That you're my nail guns and that's where all my thumb. I'm real nervous, but it sure is fun. Come on, baby. It drives me crazy. And this girl, it's just great balls of fire.

0: 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Well, I often love you like a lover should. You're fine, so kind. Got to tell this world that you mind. Ain't you trying to kill that I quit on my thumb? Real never somebody show him.
1: It's
0: great,
1: balls of fire.
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0: Mariam
1: 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I'm gonna do it all the chat with the sun. I'm gonna tell him about the world where I come from. I'm gonna look up David in the heat of the day. I'm gonna turn up my heart and begin to play.

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1: I say, then thank God Almighty, I'm free at last.
0: Well, I'm feeling all right, feeling all right.
1: I say, then thank God Almighty, I'm free at last.
0: Well, I'm feeling all right, feeling all right.
1: Oh, thank God Almighty, I'm free at last.
0: Well, I remember the day, I remember it well.
1: So glad I'm free at last.
0: Boys, my soul was hanging on the hill of the hill.
1: So glad I'm free at last.
0: Well, I looked the devil in the eye.
1: So glad I'm free at last.
0: I said, look at here, devil, pass me by.
1: So glad I'm free at last.
0: Well, you can point at me with the finger of scorn.
1: So glad I'm free at last.
0: But you better be praying just as sure as you're born.
1: So glad I'm free at last.
0: Well, you can talk about me just much as you please.
1: So glad I'm free at last.
0: I'm going to talk about you down on my knees.
1: So glad I'm free at last.
0: Tell me God called Moses on the mountain top.
1: So glad I'm free at last.
0: Guess he stamped the laws in Moses' heart.
1: So glad I'm free at last.
0: Guess he's up on the mountain Jehovah's spoken.
1: So glad I'm free at last.
0: Tell me out of his mouth came fire.

wonder if you're lonesome tonight. You know, someone said that the world's a stage, and each must play a part. Fate had me playing in love with you as my sweetheart. Act one was where we met. I loved you at first glance. You read your lines so cleverly and never missed a cue. Then came act two. You seemed to change, you acted strange. And why, I never know. Honey, you lied when you said you loved me, and I had no cause to doubt you. But I'd rather go on hearing your lies than to go on living without you. Now the stage is bare, and I'm standing there with emptiness all around. And if you won't come back to me, then they can bring me.